0: suena la más buena.
1: This is a story called Abracadabra. A story about fairies and colors, magic and scents, in a secret world. A world of fantasy, where all wishes come true. If you feel the need to dream, just close your eyes and listen to the sound.

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2: I like to move it, move it. I like to move it, move it. I like to move it, move it. You like to move it.

So when it's black, this insomniac, take an original tack. Keep the beast in my nature under ceaseless attack. 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I can't get no sleep, sleep, sleep.